0: Luke Combs, Be By You. I'm Bosch. It is Monday, August 3rd. Happy birthday if today's your birthday. You share with Tom Brady, who's 49. Martha Stewart is 85. And Martin Sheen is 86. It's Big Forehead Day. And maybe you call that a five head, right? National Watermelon Day and National Friendship Day.
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0: That's Jelly Rollin', Hands Up, I'm Bosch. Coming up, some great songs by Megan Maroney, Brooks and Dunn, and Keith Urban is next with Better Life.
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0: Megan Maroney in Medicine. I'm Bosch. Kane Brown is coming up next. They had this interesting question on socials. What's an inaccurate fact that people believe is true because of movies? Again, what's an inaccurate fact that people believe is true because of movies? Here's some responses. When a machine flatlines in the hospital with a continuous beep, it means they're dead. More likely, it means a sensor's fallen off the patient. That swords make that swing sound. Hacking isn't something typing for 10 seconds and suddenly I'm in. That the average family has a 5-bedroom house in L.A., New York City, or Chicago. That car doors and tables can stop bullets. And that you can get knocked out with a blow to the head. That you could wake up with a little headache and be ready for action. Yeah, you know what? I got knocked out once. Trust me. You're not ready to get up and start fighting again for at least 3 weeks. Or basically, never.
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0: Lainey Wilson and John Mayer, phone, keys, wallet. I'm Bosch. It's Monday, August 3rd. On this day in history, in 1492, Christopher Columbus set sail for his voyage to the New World. On this day in 1900, Firestone Tire and Rubber Company was founded by Harvey Firestone. And on this day in 1977, Radio Shack introduces the TRS-80 personal computer. The rest is history.
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0: Want my horseback. 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I'm Bosch. 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
5: You know, it's really interesting how when you read a specific verse in the Bible, often a special person comes to mind. 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

0: So. Dan and Shay and Say So. I'm Bosch. Kenny Chesney's coming up next. Did you hear about this one? 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Fans can apply in pairs to become one of two duos who will spend 8 weeks in Europe, spreading the joy of ranch dressing. Yeah, I mean, sure. Why should the U.S. be the only place that people are addicted to this stuff, right?
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0: Braylon James, Water at a Wedding. I'm Bosch. Coming up, some great songs by Dustin Lynch, Riley Green, and Bailey Zimmerman is next with Chevy Silverado.
1: Hey, Lily, do you know who has a birthday coming up?
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0: Dustin Lynch, Easy to Love. I'm Bosch. Russell Dickerson's on the way next. Time now for Idiots in the News. Check this out. A Springfield, Missouri woman was arrested on a burglary charge after entering a stranger's home, helping herself to a bowl of Fruity Pebbles cereal and milk, and petting the family's dog while the homeowner was outside doing yard work. I kid you not. A witness said he smelled something burning and went downstairs to find her in the kitchen, where she had spread cereal across the floor in the stovetop. When police arrived, she reportedly told them she did not want to stay in jail because she had a court date. What a nut. And she was eating Fruity Pebbles? I would think she's more of a Cuckoo for Cocoa Puffs person.
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0: Hudson Westbrook painted you pretty. I'm Bosch. On the way, some great songs by Carrie Underwood, Luke Bryan, and Joe Nichols is next with Gimme That Girl.
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0: That's Morgan Wallen with Don't We. I'm Bosch. On the way, some great songs by John Morgan, Ella Langley, and Jason Aldean is next with Dirt Road Anthem.
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day, Potts Farm was a place to go. Load the truck up, hit the dirt road. Jump the barbed wire, spread the word. Light the bonfire and call the girls. King and the Can and the Marlboro Man. Jack and Jim were a few good men. Where you learn how to kiss and cuss and fight too. Better watch out for the boys in blue. And all this small town, he said, she said. Ain't it funny how rumors spread? Like I know something y'all don't know. Man, that talk is getting old. You better mind your business, man. Watch your mouth. Before I have to knock that loud mouth out. I'm tired of talking, man. Y'all ain't listening. Them old dirt

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0: John Morgan, kid myself. I'm Bosch. Parmalee's coming up next. So this was on socials recently. The question is, what are men's habits you discovered only after getting a boyfriend or a husband? Again, what are men's habits you discovered only after getting a boyfriend or a husband? Here's some of the responses. They'll wear the same 5 shirts for the next 20 years. The way men take off their t-shirts by pulling them over their heads by the neck. The noises. How fast they eat. And finally, when you ask him what he's thinking and he says nothing, he isn't hiding something. He generally has nothing on his mind. Okay, guilty on all these charges.
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0: Jacob Hackworth, what took you so long? I'm Bosch, keeping you company on this Monday night. 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

Chesney. That is Carry On. It's Pickle Jar Up All Night. How's it going? It's Scott checking in. 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

0: Hey, Lily, do you know who has a birthday coming up?
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1: Bailey Zimmerman, that is Chevy Silverado.
0: I am so proud of him taking ownership.
1: It's the fall.
0: Mistakes were made. He knew he'd made mistakes. He knew he needed to really work on himself. And I know it's sad when you have to cancel shows, especially going over into the UK, where he's extremely popular over there. But knowing you need to work on yourself and get yourself back in a healthy spot, that goes to show a lot of character. So it was probably an extremely difficult position, but I am glad he's in the process of healing so he can move forward.

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0: Ella Langley, Morgan Wallen can't love you anymore. She is going to be partnering with Shiner Beer and having a limited run brew called Shiner Dandelion Honey. Of course, inspired by the album Dandelion, you get it. It's going to launch this month, August 13th. And in fact, there was a nugget that was dropped in the Choosin' Texas video. There's actually a box of the Shiner brand beer in the music video. None of us saw it. And if you did see it, it didn't soak in. But yeah, now we know.
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Josh Ross, that single again. It's Pickle Jar up all night. Brand new Tyler Hubbard is on the way. Carrie Underwood here in a second. And Tay-Tay Swifty, I Knew It, I Knew You, as she rolls into the top 10 this week. It's on Pickle Jar up all night.

Forget gossip. This is the real Nashville news. Wow. Midnights never look this bright. It's Pickle Jar up all night. The night is young, and so are the hits.

0: I've always been a big fan of Tyler Hubbard. Love his songwriting and obviously the voice of Florida Georgia Line. He's going to be a busy guy next month. He is the opener for the Dan and Shay Tour. The Young Tour kicks off in September, lasts all the way through mid-November.
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1: 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Pickle Jar Up All Night is on. Katie Cook, Scott Gaines, the best music, straight talk with artists, and all the Nashville news. It's Pickle Jar Up All Night. You bring the coffee, we'll bring the country. Who needs sleep when you got bangers this good?

Pickle jar up all night. If you're trying to find Ms. Megan Maroney, she will be in California this week as she's doing her Cloud 9 tour. Wednesday in Sacramento and Friday in Los Angeles. Here she is now. It's Beautiful Things. It's Pickle Jar Leon. That is called Fall in Love Someday. It's Pickle Jar Up All Night. Garth Brooks, the big man, Blame It All on My Roots tour is going to land in Chicago now. Allstate Arena, Friday, September the 11th, Saturday, September 12th. Tickets go on sale this coming Friday. Now, the reason why, you know he's going to add two more shows. This has kind of been what's been going on. They added two more shows in Denver because they had more than 500,000 people in the Ticketmaster queue. That is just pretty much unheard of. So, yeah, he's got four shows in Denver, four shows in Indianapolis. So if you're going to think you might see him in Chicago, just know there'll be more shows.

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0: I don't know how he does it, but he just creates that earworm that just sticks. I love it. Shaboozy, that's Cowgirl. He is getting ready to hit the road next month on the Outlaws Never Die tour, which pretty much looks like, if I looked at the schedule right, he's just pretty much playing every day in a different place. It looks like this is a jam tour for about 60 days and what looks like probably 52, 53 shows. It is going to be a busy time.
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0: Hey, Lily, do you know who has a birthday coming up?
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1: 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My bloodline,
2: 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It's Ella Langley. I just wanna be hurt so bad,
0: it hurts so bad, it hurts so bad. Froggy 104, West Tennessee's number one country.

Combs. That is Be By You. It's Pickle Jar Up All Night. It's Scott checking in. Thank you so much for hanging around with me. Brantley Gilbert's on the way. Jason Aldean. And literally, I am not a girl dad. I have two boys. This makes me want to have a girl. Do I want to have another baby? No. Well, I don't have it. My wife does. But still, that's still a no. I'll just live my life through Cole Swindell. I hate

0: That is Brantley Gilbert. Got a brand new album out a couple weeks ago called Sins of the Father. He's hitting the road. Real American Tour. John Morgan will be opening, and that starts in September, lasts all the way through the middle of November.
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'Cause she's a gold digger with a quick trigger. 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

0: want my horse back.
1: He's done it again, man. That song is so addictive. So I can definitely understand when someone thinks they found an animal that is passed on.
2: Cody Johnson, that music roll. So
1: there was a guy
2: Davis.
1: That brought a dead truck cat to a local animal clinic, and they washed all the mud off the body to turn out it wasn't a dead cat. It was actually a dog puppet. They've had an employee at the clinic also said someone had brought in what they thought was an injured crow. It turned out to be a black bag. And then they had an injured bird, ended up being a blonde wig. Who's drinking going out and looking for animals?

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0: Anybody want to lay bets down where Morgan Wallen is? Okay, their bets are going that he's in the studio, or he's on a beach somewhere, no one knows where he is, or he's spending some time with his boy. Here's what I think. He's spending time with his boy on a beach somewhere, and that phone is turned off. He just wrapped up his tour over the weekend, and I guarantee you no one's going to be able to find him for quite a while.
1: Hey, don't forget, you can find out

0: Hey, Lily, do you know who has a birthday coming up?
1: He's green, he's famous, and he knows how to throw one hopping party.
0: That's right. 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

Lee Bryce, that has killed the man. I had some friends that went to the Country Music Hall of Fame and saw the Kenny Chesney exhibit and said it was really cool to see all the things people had kept. I guess when you start realizing that your career is big and you will eventually end up in a place like that, they had so many things.

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2: I was all but 22, I think, at the time. I'd been out on the road, lonely at night. And it'd been a while

Down at a local beer joint with a few of the guys, with this cute little country girl called mine. And boy, let me tell you, she was the prettiest thing I'd ever seen in a pair of boots. Well, she walked right up to me, handed me a beer, gave me a look like, let's get out of here. And that's when I realized that she was every cowboy's dream come true.

It's Pickle Jar Up All Night. How you doing? It's Scott. Thank you so much for hanging around. Cole Wetzel's new one on the way. Russell Dickerson here in a second. Brand new Chris Young. I didn't come here to leave less than 10 minutes away. Right now, it's Alexandra Kay on Pickle Jar Up All Night. Where

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0: Done for. Blake Shelton, that is Stay Country or Die Tryin'. It's Pickle Jar up all night. When Stella Lefty started dating Vincent Mason, she tried to create different reasons on why it wouldn't work. And then she realized, let's just kind of lean into it and see what happens.
1: We immediately, when we like started hanging out, it felt like we had been friends for such a long time, which I think was like the basis of everything. Like we were just truly like friends. And so I think it like took me off guard because I had never been in a relationship or like had anything with someone where it felt so like we were just like buddies, but also like, you know, I wanted to like make out with him. So it was this weird thing where I was like, I don't know what's happening. I feel like the whole song is just this push and pull of like, should I, shouldn't I? And so I feel like in the chorus, it's like, well, this is the part where I would normally like run away from this, but I'm just gonna say it's fine because I think you're like actually one of the good ones.
0: Max McNown, that is Done For. It's Pickle Jar up all night. Now, if I was ever gonna rob anybody, this is what would happen to me. So two robbers were wearing ski masks, forced their way into a bank. Now, this all happened in France, by the way. They showed the knife to the employees and the employees were like, well, that's great, but we can't open any of the safes. So the robbers left with $23. That's what would happen to me. On a

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0: Jacob Hackworth. What took you so long? It's Pickle Jar up all night. An Italian study. Now keep this in mind. An Italian study found that pasta doesn't make you fat. Seems like every week they say something different. They reevaluated and said, listen, it's pasta. It's not making you fat. So this holds out hope for my continued relationship I have with Flaming Hot Cheetos.
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0: Hey, Lily, do you know who has a birthday coming up?
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Boozy, that is Bar Song. It's Pickle Jar up all night. If you haven't heard the new Dylan Scott, oh, listen to this song. Especially if you got a kid going away to college or got a kid moving away. It's Dear Big City. It's on Pickle Jar up all night.

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0: Kenny Chesney, Beer in Mexico. We were talking about pumpkin spice, what, about 10 minutes ago? And boy, did you guys really get a little twisted up about that. Listen, here's the thing. Kenny Chesney's not drinking pumpkin spice in Mexico. He's having beer. You know why? 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I'm not ready. And there are a lot of other people that feel the exact same way I do.
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0: George Burge, Luke Bryan, that is Ride, Ride, Ride. It's Pickle Jar up all night. So parents admit they're winging it through the first year of life. Let me go ahead and add something to that. Kids don't come with an instruction manual. You're winging it for the first 18 years, and the rest of it is just here and there.
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0: Hey, Lily, do you know who has a birthday coming up?
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get over the CNN article saying that most people don't know who Ella Langley is. I mean, what rock do you live under? Because on this rock that's hurling through this universe, this girl is pretty much everything right now.

0: That is MacArthur. That's Hardy, Eric Church, Morgan Wallen, and Tim McGraw. You can't have a song like that and not have an interesting backstory to it. So where did the name come from?
1: This entire song really stands on the shoulders of Jamison Rogers, because he had just this structure. We changed it into this like generational thing where, you know, each verse was a different generation and all that. But Jamison brought in this thing, and it was like, my name's John MacArthur and I drive a John Deere. That was the original first line. And it was more, his idea was more about just a single farmer. But all that being said, the idea 100% came from, Jamison Rogers, and he has a buddy named John MacArthur. So Jamison's going to owe all of his royalties to that guy one day.
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0: the Zach Top. That's I Never Lie. It's Pickle Jar up all night. I had a coworker use the phrase back in the day. All right. So if you're using that phrase back in the day, how far are you going back? Because when someone
1: Snake
0: says
1: Smith,
0: back
1: that is
0: in the day, and they just
1: so
0: mean
1: in the
0: like
1: wake
0: the
1: of the divorce, Jelly Roll, and
0: that's not back
1: Bunny
0: in the day.
1: Roll.
0: They're
1: I mean,
0: trying to go back
1: each other's way.
0: Now she has been in talks to get her own reality television series.
1: Like 40.
0: She's been taking
1: years
0: multiple
1: ago.
0: Meetings in California. She says she's going to shoot the whole thing in Nashville. So I don't know. Look at each other's social media. Look at Jelly Roll's socials compared to her. She is living the life of a college sorority girl, and Jelly's just like, I'm happy the tour's over and I'll be on a beach somewhere.

0: froggy. 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

0: Parker McCollum, that is killing me. Of course, his wife Hallie had their second son, rocker Tommy Light McCollum, 8 pounds, 7 ounces, and Mama and Big Brother are doing well. Now, one of the things when we talked to Parker before the baby was born, said, what is the one thing that Major is going to have trouble with? He's going to have trouble sharing the spotlight, because most kids don't share the spotlight. When the little one shows up, you get a little brother, a little sister, and you have to share. Yeah, that turns out to be not fun.
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0: Hey, Lily, do you know who has a birthday coming up?
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1: It's Pickle Jar up all night. What's going on? It's Scott. Thank you so much for hanging around. I do love the fact we get to spend some time together. I need you to go outside and conquer this day. Bring a smile to somebody's face.

0: Bailey Zimmerman, that is Chevy Silverado. Good morning, happy Tuesday. It's Scott Gaines. Hudson Westbrook is on the way. A little bit of FGL. Morgan Walling gets us started. It's Just in Case. And, oh, good morning, by the way.
1: Nice.

0: Hudson Westbrook, that has painted you pretty. He has a certain rule about songs he performs.
1: Yeah, I think it's, I don't know. I can't sing words every night that I didn't write, you know, and feel something. Like, if I'm going to play it in front of, hopefully, you know, 20,000 people, 30,000 people one day, then, like, I want it to be something I went through, you know, and I want them to look at me and be like, okay, that's Hudson. Like, this is something he went through, or this is something that he, like, if I'm writing it, it feels more me. And so I think I've written on every single song I've put out so far, and so I think it's important. I don't know, I just hear people talking in public and take those titles into the rooms and we end up writing them. I don't know, I feel like the artist is where a song really takes a route and you create a brand.
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0: study that said that sleepwalkers often feel no pain when they injure themselves. I have a friend that claims, okay, she didn't take any Ambien. She had no idea she was asleep, although she ordered about $13,000 worth of furniture online. She doesn't remember it. She said she had to have done it on her phone. She might have been scrolling, but she would have never known about it if the company wouldn't have called the next day and said, they're just confirming the delivery information. And it took a couple of weeks to get that to come off and get a refund and be able to convince the proper people that she really didn't need it. And it was a sleep thing. So now she goes to the doctor and takes care of that to make sure she doesn't end up buying a car or something.
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0: Zach Top will be taking the Cold Beer and Country Music Tour through Canada this weekend. And, of course, that tour continues all the way through the end of October. And don't forget, he's got two new songs that come out this month, too.
1: Hey, Lily, do you know who has a birthday coming up?
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1: Yes, we do.
0: And we got another chance for you to win with our 20 days of giveaways coming up at 8:20 this morning. So another prize on the way at 8:20. It's all brought to you by Fraser Industrial, American Irrigation and Water Well, and the Elevation Project Tennessee River Retreats. So chance to win today with that. Also, you can enter online for the big grand prize sweepstakes.
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0: 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A chance to win 4 airline tickets from Denver Air Connection. So we celebrate 20 years to say thank you,
1: West Tennessee. Thank you so much.
0: That's coming up about 8:20. Right now, let's check in with your morning headlines.
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2: Schools in Jackson, Madison County are back in session for students as of Monday. 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The Tennessee Highway Patrol will conduct sobriety and seatbelt checkpoints in the Jackson area over the next couple of weeks. The checkpoints include Trenton on August 7th on the U.S. 45 bypass, State Route 18 on August 7th in Hardeman County, and on August 15th in Madison County on State Route 18. And throughout August, the McKellar-Sipes Regional Airport in Jackson will host food trucks. Find out which trucks will be there and when on the Jackson Regional Airport's Facebook page. I'm Christy McIntyre. 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

0: 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It's Tadpole.
1: And Lily Pad.
0: And it is time for your top trending stories for today. We start with Shaboozey's song High Noon featuring Gunna. It was named as ESPN's 2026-2027 College Football Anthem.
1: Okay.
0: So another country star being able to take that title. It's from his new album, The Outlaw, Cherry Lee, and Other Western Tales, which came out Friday. He says, I'm excited for the song to be a part of the energy, tradition, and memories of game day.
1: Yeah, that's really exciting. Right? Jelly Roll has announced that he is stepping away from touring for up to 2 years, telling fans he needs time to heal. The 41-year-old country music star shared the unexpected news during his July 28th concert in Salt Lake City, Utah. This has truly been a lifetime experience for me, Jelly Roll told the crowd. In a couple of nights, I go to Colorado Springs and do my last show for a year or two.
0: Mm. You better, dude. You better.
1: Indeed, yes.
0: Speaking of stepping away, Ariana Grande will step away from the public after her tour ends amid growing concern for her weight.
1: Mm.
0: She's been noticeably getting thinner over the last year or two after the Wicked movie came out. She also dropped out of starring in a London-based musical next summer as well. So, get better.
1: Yes, indeed. Spider-Man Brand New Day had the second biggest opening weekend in box office history with $355 million domestically and $927 million globally. It's behind Avengers Endgame, which made $357 million domestically and $1.2 billion globally.
0: It's crazy. It's almost like the difference in the domestic take is the difference in the global earnings.
1: It's really
0: insane. Congrats to those folks there with Spider-Man's new movie. That's your top trending for today. It's Froggy 104.
2: The President of the United States, Donald J. Trump, endorses Congressman Andy Ogles.
3: Hello, Tennessee. You have an incredibly important primary election coming up in your state next week on Thursday, August 6th. And I'm asking all of you to get out and vote for Andy Ogles. He's been a friend of mine. He's been a terrific guy. I gave him a very early endorsement. And it's Tennessee's 5th Congressional District, Thursday, August 6th. That's your day. And the polls open 7 a.m. They close at 7 p.m. So go out and vote for Andy Ogles. And he has my complete and total endorsement. He's been a great guy. He's been a great help. He's been a source of inspiration to a lot of people in Congress. They really respect him, and I respect him. Get out and vote for Andy Ogles.
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0: 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It is the Morning Splash. It's Tadpole.
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2: Schools in Jackson, Madison County are back in session for students as of Monday. 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The Tennessee Highway Patrol will conduct sobriety and seatbelt checkpoints in the Jackson area over the next couple of weeks. The checkpoints include Trenton on August 7th on the U.S. 45 bypass, State Route 18 on August 7th in Hardeman County, and on August 15th in Madison County on State Route 18. And throughout August, the McKellar-Sipes Regional Airport in Jackson will host food trucks. Find out which trucks will be there and when on the Jackson Regional Airport's Facebook page. I'm Christy McIntyre. 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
4: We are going to see sunny skies today, a high near 88 this afternoon. Tonight, mostly clear, overnight low down around 68. Tomorrow, mostly sunny, 91 for the high. And tomorrow night, mostly clear, overnight low down around 70.

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Hey, it's Tad Poland. We are throwing Mr. Froggy a big old birthday party. Saturday, August 29th at 2 p.m. at Sky Zone of Jackson. 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

0: Let's hear it. I've got new hair.
1: She's been hinting about this all morning off the air. She's like, but yeah, I do want to say nice hair.
0: Thank you.
1: She got new color in her hair.
0: Yes. You hot guys. Pink. Orange.
1: At first,
0: Yes.
1: I wasn't sure I was going to... I wasn't sure that I wasn't going to like it. I wasn't sure it would work together, the hot pink and the orange.
0: Yeah, but...
1: It works.
0: Okay, thank you.
1: It works. Looks good.
0: It works. I'll take that. I mean, it would be better if it was like, wow, it's amazing, but I'll take it works.
1: I'm a dude. those are two of the colors in my crayon box, though.
0: Okay.
1: My 16 color count crayon box.
0: Uh-huh.
1: Those are two colors that are there, so.
0: Well, there. Okay. All right.
1: I know what those colors are.
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1: 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We're going to celebrate birthdays for today, August 4th. And we'll start with our local celebrities celebrating. They include Caitlin Clark, Brandon Rogers, Jerry Plunk, Adrian Martin, Brandon Austin, Vanessa Jensrud, Meredith Brewer, Leslie Walsmith, Callie Street, Shelby Campbell, and Cindy Rowan celebrating today. Over to our celebrities. They include Cole and Dylan Sprouse. You know, Zach and Cody from Disney's Sweet Life, 34 today. Meghan Markle is 45. Abigail Spencer, who played Lucy on Timeless, is 45. Jeff Gordon, NASCAR Hall of Famer, is 55. Daniel Day Kim from Lost is 58. Barack Obama is 65. And Billy Bob Thornton celebrates birthday number 71 today. So big happy birthday wishes to everybody celebrating. And if you've got a birthday or an anniversary coming up, we want to know about it. All you got to do is hop on over to our webpad, radio731.com/birthday bunch, and fill out the form and make your child's next birthday party unforgettable at Sky Zone of Jackson. 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

0: By bypass State Route 18 on August 7th in Hardeman County and on August 15th in Madison County on State Route 18. And throughout August, the McKellar-Sipes Regional Airport in Jackson will host food trucks. 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I'm Christy McIntyre. 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
5: We are going to see sunny skies today, a high near 88 this afternoon. Tonight, mostly clear, overnight low down around 68. Tomorrow, mostly sunny, 91 for the high. And tomorrow night, mostly clear, overnight low down around 70.

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1: And Lily Pad.
0: And you know we love to spread that good news, so here we go.
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1: Hundreds of volunteers in Boonville, Missouri formed a human chain last week to help.

0: help move the last books from the town's old library to its new location 3.5 blocks away. They called it the Bookworm Relay, and residents of all ages joined in to help with the move. The new library officially opens today, and now it's ready, thanks to the help. Hold on. It actually opened yesterday.
1: Oh, right.
0: Yes. So it is ready.
1: It's ready.
0: It's open.
1: I love
0: to the help of the whole town.
1: I love that that everybody came together, because not only did it help them save in moving costs, number one. Number two, it made everybody in the community feel like they're a part of this big move with the library, and maybe that'll keep them coming back to the new one.
0: Yeah, and they can see what books they can come check out.
1: Absolutely. It's very cool. We'll share that with you on our Facebook page at Froggy1041.
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0: Rocky 104. It's the new one from Morgan Wallen. Been by now. It is the Morning Splash. It's Tadpole.
1: And Lily Pad.
0: And there's a big green guy who's having a big birthday party this month.
1: Yeah, he is.
0: Mr. Froggy is celebrating at Sky Zone of Jackson.
1: Mm-hmm.
0: Because what better way for a frog to celebrate his birthday than a whole bunch of jumping?
1: Gotta jump.
0: It's coming down August 29th,
1: mm-hmm.
0: 2 p.m.
1: Yes.
0: At Sky Zone of Jackson. Now, here's the deal. Everybody's welcome to attend.
1: Yeah, we want to see everybody.
0: All you got to do is just purchase your jump time.
1: Mm-hmm.
0: You get to hang out with us, Mr. Froggy. Of course, the big guy on his big day. And there's going to be some first responders there as well to join in on the fun.
1: Yeah, I mean, there's going to be fire trucks, police cars, hopefully a helicopter.
0: Ooh.
1: Ambulance. I mean, it's going to be so fun. You get to check it all out and then come inside and jump.
0: Right.
1: I heard this, like, really cool girl was making the birthday cake.
0: No, Haley said she wasn't baking this year.
1: I was talking about me.
0: That's right. Our very own Lily Pad will bake Mr. Froggy's birthday cake. And
1: yeah.
0: 10 lucky kids are going to get to join Mr. Froggy as VIP guests. 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
1: Mm-hmm.
0: 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So it's going to be a lot of fun.
1: It is. You got to get on that, you guys.
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2: Schools in Jackson, Madison County are back in session for students as of Monday. 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The Tennessee Highway Patrol will conduct sobriety and seatbelt checkpoints in the Jackson area over the next couple of weeks. The checkpoints include Trenton on August 7th on the U.S. 45 bypass, State Route 18 on August 7th in Hardeman County, and on August 15th in Madison County on State Route 18. And throughout August, the McKellar-Sipes Regional Airport in Jackson will host food trucks. Find out which trucks will be there and when on the Jackson Regional Airport's Facebook page. I'm Christy McIntyre. 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
5: We are going to see sunny skies today, a high near 88 this afternoon. Tonight, mostly clear, overnight low down around 68. Tomorrow, mostly sunny, 91 for the high. And tomorrow night, mostly clear, overnight low down around 70.

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0: say so. Froggy 104, it's the Morning Splash, it's Tadpole.
1: And Lily Pat. Okay, I've got a question for
0: you.
1: So, your kids have started back to school. How are you doing?
0: I'm doing great. I'm a dad.
1: Yeah?
0: I don't have to deal with a lot of the emotional side of that.
1: Okay.
0: Mine's the end of the year. You know, moms are typically the ones that cry at the beginning of the school year. Dads cry at the end of the school year.
1: It's over. It's a big deal for you, though.
0: Done that a couple of times. I got a high schooler now.
1: Mm-hmm.
0: My goodness, y'all.
1: That's big. I mean, that's like really big.
0: Yeah.
1: And how's she doing with that?
0: Yeah, we'll see.
1: Okay.
0: She was on time. She was on time yesterday, and I'm hoping she was on time this morning.
1: Okay.
0: The twins just started third grade.
1: Mm-hmm.
0: They were apparently up and at them.
1: Well, that's
0: on day
1: good.
0: One. So we'll see what day two brings.
1: All right. Okay, I hope everybody else is doing okay with their kids going back. Mine don't go back till next week. So.
0: Lucky kids.
1: Yeah, so I'm thinking like something crazy for this week. They've been asking about ice cream for dinner. We just might make it happen.
0: Well, you got to.
1: Okay, yes. We will. Yeah.
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2: Schools in Jackson, Madison County are back in session for students as of Monday. Jackson police are reminding drivers to slow down in school zones, put away distractions, and watch closely for children near streets and crosswalks. Plus, don't forget to stop for school buses when required. The Tennessee Highway Patrol will conduct sobriety and seatbelt checkpoints in the Jackson area over the next couple of weeks. The checkpoints include Trenton on August 7th on the U.S. 45 bypass, State Route 18 on August 7th in Hardeman County, and on August 15th in Madison County on State Route 18. And throughout August, the McKellar-Sipes Regional Airport in Jackson will host food trucks. Find out which trucks will be there and when on the Jackson Regional Airport's Facebook page. I'm Christy McIntyre. 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
1: We are going to see sunny skies today, a high near 88 this afternoon. Tonight, mostly clear, overnight low down around 68. Tomorrow, mostly sunny, 91 for the high. And tomorrow night, mostly clear, overnight low down around 70.

0: Froggy 104, it is the morning splash. It's Tadpole.
1: And Lily.
0: And some of us are closer to 20 years with Froggy 104 than the others.
1: Yeah. Yeah, that's true.
0: I've been here for almost all of them,
1: I'm
0: y'all.
1: Only 21, so what can you say, really?
0: Well, you've been with us for a little over a year.
1: Yeah, can you believe it? It's wild.
0: So I've been with Froggy for a little more than that.
1: Yeah, you have.
0: But we want to say thank you for 20 fantastic years, 20 frogtastic years.
1: Yes.
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1: And Lily Pad.
0: And Froggy has been in West Tennessee for 20 years now, and we're celebrating all month long with our 20 days of giveaways, giving you a prize every weekday at 8:20 right here on Froggy 104, sponsored by Fraser Industrial, American Irrigation and Water Well, and the Elevation Project Tennessee River Retreats. 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
1: It's good. Okay, let me tell you what it is. 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
0: Yeah, there you go.
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0: 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It's Tadpole.
1: And Lily Pat.
0: And Froggy 104 has been on the air in West Tennessee for 20 years this month. And we're celebrating all month long by giving you the presents. As we say, thank you for listening for 20 years.
1: Mm-hmm, I like to celebrate.
0: 20 days of giveaways. Sponsored by Fraser Industrial, American Irrigation and Waterwell, and the Elevation Project Tennessee River Retreats. And we're looking for a winner for today's prize, which is a family four-pack of tickets to the Gibson County Fair Demolition Derby.
1: Oh, yes.
0: That's coming up Saturday, September 5th at 7 p.m. We've got Mike from Jackson on the hop lines. Mike, you're Froggy fan number 5.
1: Woo!
2: Oh, sweet.
1: Congratulations!
0: You are the winner today of our 20 days of giveaways, and you got a family four-pack of tickets to the Gibson County Fair's Demolition Derby.
2: All right.
0: We want to say thank you for listening, and tell us, how are you feeling?
2: Froggy.
1: Congratulations. Oh, my gosh. But listen to this, you guys. The winning possibilities does not stop there. You actually also have a chance to enter for our grand prize sweepstakes. 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

0: 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It is the Morning Splash. It's Tadpole.
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2: Schools in Jackson, Madison County are back in session for students as of Monday. 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The Tennessee Highway Patrol will conduct sobriety and seatbelt checkpoints in the Jackson area over the next couple of weeks. The checkpoints include Trenton on August 7th on the U.S. 45 bypass, State Route 18 on August 7th in Hardeman County, and on August 15th in Madison County on State Route 18. And throughout August, the McKellar-Sipes Regional Airport in Jackson will host food trucks.

0: 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I'm Christy McIntyre. 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
9: We are going to see sunny skies today, a high near 88 this afternoon. Tonight, mostly clear, overnight low down around 68. Tomorrow, mostly sunny, 91 for the high. And tomorrow night, mostly clear, overnight low down around 70.

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1: And Lily Pad.
0: And your top trending stories are on the way. Jelly Roll had a big career announcement a couple of days ago. We'll tell you all about that and more in just a few. New truck.

0: 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It's the Morning Splash. It's Tadpole.
1: And Lily Pad.
0: And it is time for your top trending stories for today. We start with Shaboozy's song High Noon featuring Gunna. It was named as ESPN's 2026-2027 College Football Anthem.
1: Okay.
0: So another country star being able to take that title. It's from his new album, The Outlaw, Cherry Lee, and Other Western Tales, which came out Friday. He says, I'm excited for the song to be a part of the energy, tradition, and memories of game day.
1: Yeah, that's really exciting.
0: Right?
1: Jelly Roll has announced that he is stepping away from touring for up to 2 years, telling fans he needs time to heal. The 41-year-old country music star shared the unexpected news during his July 28th concert in Salt Lake City, Utah. This has truly been a lifetime experience for me, Jelly Roll told the crowd. In a couple of nights, I go to Colorado Springs and do my last show for a year or two.
0: Mm. You better, dude. You better.
1: Indeed, yes.
0: Speaking of stepping away, Ariana Grande will step away from the public after her tour ends amid growing concern for her weight.
1: Mm.
0: She's been noticeably getting thinner over the last year or two after

0: the Wicked movie came out. She also dropped out of starring in a London-based musical next summer as well. So, again, yes. Get better.
1: Yes, indeed. Spider-Man Brand New Day had the second biggest opening weekend in box office history with $355 million domestically and $927 million globally. It's behind Avengers Endgame, which made $357 million domestically and $1.2 billion globally.
0: It's crazy. It's almost like the difference in the domestic take is the difference in the global earnings.
1: It's really
0: That's
1: wild.
0: Insane. Congrats to those folks there with Spider-Man's new movie. That's your top trending for today. It's Froggy 104.
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0: 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It is the Morning Splash. It's Tadpole
1: and Lily Pad. Okay, let's hear it. I've got new hair.
0: She's been hinting about this all morning off the air. She's like, but yeah, I do want to say nice hair.
1: Thank you.
0: She got new color in her hair.
1: Yes, hot guys. Pink, orange.
0: At first, I wasn't sure I was gonna. I wasn't sure that I wasn't gonna like it. I wasn't sure it would work together. The hot pink and the orange.
1: Yeah, but
0: it works.
1: Okay, thank you.
0: It works. Looks good.
1: It works. I'll take that. I mean, it would be better if it was like, wow, it's amazing. But I'll take it. Works.
0: I'm a dude. those are two of the colors in my crayon box, though.
1: Okay.
0: My 16 color count crayon box. Those are two colors that are there, so.
1: Well, there. Okay. All right.
0: I know what those colors are. Hey, Lily, do you know who has a birthday coming up?
1: He's green, he's famous, and he knows how to throw one hopping party.
0: That's right. It's Mr. Froggy's birthday party, Saturday, August 29th at 2 p.m. at Sky Zone of Jackson.
1: And everybody's invited to come celebrate. 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
1: We are going to see sunny skies today, a high near 88 this afternoon. Tonight, mostly clear, overnight low down around 68. Tomorrow, mostly sunny, 91 for the high. And tomorrow night, mostly clear, overnight low down around 70.

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0: Froggy 104, it's the Morning Splash. It's Tadpole.
1: And Lily Pat. Okay, I've got a question for
0: yes.
1: you. So, your kids have started back to school. How are you doing?
0: I'm doing great. I'm a dad.
1: Yeah?
0: I don't have to deal with a lot of the emotional side of that.
1: Okay.
0: Mine's the end of the year. You know, moms are typically the ones that cry at the beginning of the school year. Dads cry at the end of the school year. It's over.
1: It's a big deal for you, though.
0: Done that a couple of times. I got a high schooler now.
1: Mm-hmm.
0: My goodness, y'all.
1: That's big. I mean, that's like really big.
0: Yeah.
1: And how's she doing with that?
0: Yeah, we'll see.
1: Okay.
0: She was on time. She was on time yesterday, and I'm hoping she was on time this morning.
1: Okay.
0: the twins just started third grade.
1: Mm-hmm.
0: They were apparently up and at them
1: on
0: day
1: good.
0: One. So we'll see what day two brings.
1: All right. Okay, I hope everybody else is doing okay with their kids going back. Mine don't go back till next week. So.
0: Lucky kids.
1: Yeah, so I'm thinking like something crazy for this week. They've been asking about ice cream for dinner. We just might make it happen.
0: Well, you got to.
1: Okay, yes, we will. Yeah. Hey guys, it's Lily Pat, and each week I'm going to take you on a fun tour through West Tennessee, sharing helpful tips, hidden gems, local secrets, and things you may not know about the communities around you. From unique places and useful life hacks to local spots and can't-miss discoveries, Tips Around Town, sponsored by The Soap Factory, is your inside guide to getting more out of West Tennessee, one tip at a time.
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4: The President of the United States, Donald J. Trump, endorses Congressman Andy Ogles.
5: Hello, Tennessee. 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And I'm asking all of you to get out and vote for Andy Ogles. 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

0: 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It's Ashley Cook, Baby Blues. It is the Morning Splash. It's Tadpole.
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0: I've had to deal with these baby blues my whole life.
1: What a difficult thing for you to have to handle. I'm so sorry.
0: He's got pretty eyes.
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1: President Trump knows strength when he sees it. Here's President Trump on Marsha Blackburn.
2: She's a fighter, a true fighter. 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
1: When the establishment pushed a state income tax, Marsha Blackburn led the fight to kill it. 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
1: 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Tennessee first. 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

0: worth your while. That is Russell Dickerson. Let's do it. Let's take a trip down memory lane. Okay, this day in history, August 4th. Our first stop is the year 1790. That is when the U.S. Coast Guard was created. On this date, 1958, the first ever Billboard Hot 100 pop chart was established. Or published as well. On this date in 2015. Ooh, this one got me good. Okay, to promote their upcoming series, The Muppets, Kermit and Miss Piggy announced that they were ending their relationship on Twitter. I was very upset that day because I was like, really? I mean, Piggy and Kermit, no, they can never break up. I'm just putting that out there. Can't happen. And of course, they're still together. Luke Combs is next with Be By You.
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0: We are going to see sunny skies today, a high near 88 this afternoon. Tonight, mostly clear, overnight low down around 68. Tomorrow, mostly sunny, 91 for the high. And tomorrow night, mostly clear, overnight low down around 70.

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0: It's Megan Maroney with Medicine, and woo, did Spidey make it big at the box office. The latest Marvel superhero film earned an estimated $355 million just here in North America. That was its opening weekend. Overall, it's made it all the way to the second biggest domestic debut of all time, according to studio estimates, which it trails only 2019's Avengers Endgame, which open to $357 million. So just a few million off, so close, right? Internationally, it took in $572 million, including $121 million in China, for a worldwide opening of $927 million. Again, the second largest global debut ever. So much congratulations to all those involved. And number two, The Odyssey, pulling in yet another $51 million, and Toy Story 5, another $6.3 million this past weekend. So I'm glad to hear a lot more folks are heading to the theaters. Shaboozy and Jelly Roll are together next with Amen.
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0: All My Exes, that's Lauren Elena along with Chase Matthew. Now, this is something to think about. Make you just shake your head. And maybe even retail places need to say, hey, get off your cell phone when you're in our store. Because this happened recently in Florida. Right? A lady there, she was arrested for pushing a cart full of $970 worth of merchandise at Target without paying for it. Her answer as to why she didn't pay? Well, she said she was busy on the phone and didn't realize she hadn't paid. So yeah, the distraction of the phone. I hope that conversation was worth it. I have a feeling it probably wasn't. She was probably a busy mom, and I don't know all the details about her, but I could just see this, you know, a busy mom trying to get school supplies with her kiddo, calling on the phone, needing to be picked up from soccer. You know what I mean? Something crazy like that. Maybe they broke their arm playing some sport, and she maybe it's legit. I don't know, because I wasn't there. So again, I'm just sharing this story, but she was arrested. And the excuse that was given was the cell phone. So, it is a big distractor. So maybe retail shops will say, yeah, no, you can't play on your phone when you're shopping. Kane Brown is up next with Woman.
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3: The President of the United States, Donald J. Trump, endorses Congressman Andy Ogles.
4: Hello, Tennessee. You have an incredibly important primary election coming up in your state next week on Thursday, August 6th. And I'm asking all of you to get out and vote for Andy Ogles. 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I gave him a very early endorsement. And it's Tennessee's 5th Congressional District, Thursday, August 6th. 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And the polls open 7 a.m. They close at 7 p.m. So go out and vote for Andy Ogles. He has my complete and total endorsement. He's been a great guy. He's been a great help. He's been a source of inspiration to a lot of people in Congress. They really respect him, and I respect him. Get out and vote for Andy Ogles.
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0: Want my horseback.
1: That is Cody Johnson with Horseback. This fall, you'll be able to catch Wynonna Judd. Just yesterday, she shared that she's going to be launching her The Hard Truth Tour October 8th in New York City. And that's just days after her new album, The Hard Truth will come out October 2nd. So she's going to follow that up with the tour. Of course, you can catch her still now. I believe she still has a couple more shows going on this summer. She's been touring with Melissa Etheridge on their Raised on Radio tour. So yeah, so Wynonna, she'll be out there for quite a while. I think she wraps November 21st in Indiana. So pre-sale today. And then the tickets for everybody to the public will be available for you on Friday if you want to go catch Wynonna. Lainey Wilson and John Mayer are together next with Phone Keys Wallet.
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4: 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Here's President Trump on Marsha Blackburn.
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0: We are going to see sunny skies today, a high near 88 this afternoon. Tonight, mostly clear, overnight low down around 68. Tomorrow, mostly sunny, 91 for the high. And tomorrow night, mostly clear, overnight low down around 70.

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4: You can tell a lot about a man by the enemies he has, and Andy Ogles has made all the right ones, and for all the right reasons. 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They hate Ogles because Ogles stands tall against wokeness, DEI, open borders, and the left's Islamo-Marxist pro-trans agenda. 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

0: Jane Prophet with Long Live Country. We've got some country music news. When it comes to babies, Parker McCollum's second son has arrived. And he shared that Sunday on Instagram. Rocker Tommy Light McCollum. So, born July 30th, 8 pounds, 7 ounces. And they're just so thankful. And mom, dad, and the two kiddos are doing great. If you want to go over to his Instagram page, you can see a set of photos of the family now of four, and they're in the hospital bed. They've also got some shots of big brother, Major Yancey Tyler McCollum. That's just a great start. You know, they're looking like they love each other. So far, so good with two brothers, right? Eventually, I'm sure there'll be some fighting, but let's hope not. Because Major is actually going to be two later this week. Yeah, he's going to be turning two on Saturday. So at 2 years old, he's got himself a little brother. So what a gift, right? On the way, we've got Kip Moore with something about a truck.
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0: That is Stella Lefty with Boston, and she recently made the big announcement. She is going to release her debut album, the title, Long Way Home, and it will be available later this month. Yeah, August 21st. She's actually going to release another single from that album titled Lean In, Kiss Me, and that's coming out this Friday, the same day that you can pre-order the album. So just head on over to her website and you can do so. So if you wanted to, you know, but I mean, you don't have to wait that long. The 21st will be here before you know it. But I mean, you know, pre-ordering's a good thing too. So, but either way, pretty exciting. Chris Young and Kane Brown are next with Famous Friends.
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1: We are going to see sunny skies today, a high near 88 this afternoon. Tonight, mostly clear, overnight low down around 68. Tomorrow, mostly sunny, 91 for the high. And tomorrow night, mostly clear, overnight low down around 70.

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It's Ella Langley with Love and Life Again. Happy birthday if today is your special day. Some of the celebrities you get to share your day with include Billy Bob Thornton. He is 71 today. Mary Decker Slaney is 68. Yeah, I got that right. You also have Roger Clemens, who is 64, the former baseball pitcher. Our very own from Lone Star on the keyboards, Dean Sams, is turning the big 60 today. There's also Jeff Gordon, the NASCAR driver. He is 55. And Cole Sprouse, who played Jughead on Riverdale, is 34. Happy birthday, everybody. Make it a

0: Good one. Sam Hunt is up next. Then we're going to get to a favorite from Jody Messina.
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0: too pretty. That is Hudson Westbrook. Good thing we have smart folks in this world, some scientists. This is great. The first batch of at-home Lyme disease test kits are shipping out this month. The company, Lyme Alert, and it was started by the MIT researchers, and they are rolling out about 5,000 kits to start. And what it is you can actually test a tick from home. You grab that tick, I guess, and, you know, probably pour something on it, and it'll probably turn a certain color, I'm assuming, okay? But anyway, you test the tick at home, and you find out in like 15 minutes if it's carrying Lyme. So it's kind of like you would do, like, you know, a COVID test or whatever, you know. But I don't think you're having to get that tick and finding its nostril. And no, nothing like that. I'm going to have to see exactly how you test it. I have a feeling you probably put it in a solution, and the solution probably turns a color, or there's like a strip or something involved. I don't think there's any nasal cavity, anything. I don't know. I'm picturing that now. Yeah, I shouldn't be picturing that. No. But it's a great invention, so you can, you know, do that at home and find out. Bailey Zimmerman is next with Chevy Silverado.
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0: Dan and Shay with Say So. This is pretty cool. It's actually made history. Okay, this happened. Another 37,000 fans showed up for the Zac Brown Band's 15th consecutive sold-out show at Boston's Fenway Park. So he announced a little surprise that all 37,000 fans would be going home with a free cruise aboard a Margaritaville at sea. Right? That's a $40 million giveaway, and it marks the largest audience gift in live entertainment history. So, wow. We are going to hear from another Zach next. Yeah, Zach Top is on the way with South of Sanity.
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5: We are going to see sunny skies today, a high near 88 this afternoon. Tonight, mostly clear, overnight low down around 68. Tomorrow, mostly sunny, 91 for the high. And tomorrow night, mostly clear, overnight low down around 70.

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0: Easy to Love. That is Dustin Lynch. And yeah, the Tasty Tuesday item I'm talking about today, Easy to Love. Pirate's Booty. Oh my gosh. I love those little aged white cheddar puffs. They're so good. Nothing really, I don't feel like has changed except for one big thing. All right. So they claim to have now made with more cheese, a baked snack made with real cheese. Like I said, no artificial colors. But what I'm kind of talking about today, a little bit different than I usually do about a different flavor or some sort of mix up. No, this is about the mascot, the pirate guy. He's had a glow up. He has had to have had some Botox. He has had some facials, something going on. He's even looked to have trimmed down, cleaned up. See what I'm talking about? Head on over to my socials, Sherry M. Farmer on Instagram or just Sherry Farmer on Facebook, and let me know what you think. I mean, I had to do a double take when I was at the grocery store. I was like, whoa, he's looking real good. That mascot, that pirate. Let me know your thoughts and let me know if you've tried anything new or seen any kind of glow up and some of your favorite cartoon characters that are selling your treats. Taylor Swift is up next with I Knew It, I Knew You.
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0: we are playing it for you. The best country and nothing but. That includes fresh new songs, as well as the ones we know and love. 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And Kane Brown does a song inspired by his wife, Caitlin. Straight ahead.
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1: We are going to see sunny skies today, a high near 88 this afternoon. Tonight, mostly clear, overnight low down around 68. Tomorrow, mostly sunny, 91 for the high. And tomorrow night, mostly clear, overnight low down around 70.

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0: Boots Off, John Party's song inspired by a real-life on-tour moment with his bride, Summer. Got done with the show, got back to the tour bus, and those boots were firmly stuck. Blake Shelton on the way. Song originally recorded by a contemporary Christian artist.
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0: Latest one from Dylan Scott, pride and joy of Bastrop, Louisiana, USA. Not a booming metropolis, but certainly a place he has helped to put on the map. Singing right there, Dear Big City. Stay here. Scotty McCreary is just a couple of minutes away.
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5: 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Come on out back, I'll show you.
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1: What do you think, baby?
0: I think you went to West Tennessee picking pool, got you an old truck bed, and filled it up with water.
1: Look here. I even picked you up your very own pool float.
0: Why does it say Goodyear across the side of it?
1: Hmm? Oh, I figured you want something steel belted to hold all that in.
0: What?
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0: Cross-genre duets are my favorite because they're always interesting. You never know exactly what they're going to sound like. And that's a perfect example right there. Lainey Wilson working alongside John Mayer on Phone Keys Wallet. Minutes off from Jason Aldean. Keep it here.
1: Hey, Lily, do you know who has a birthday coming up?
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2: We are going to see sunny skies today, a high near 88 this afternoon. Tonight, mostly clear, overnight low down around 68. Tomorrow, mostly sunny, 91 for the high. And tomorrow night, mostly clear, overnight low down around 70.

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0: couple of artists who do not use their last names professionally. Lauren Elena Suddeth, working alongside Chase Matthew McQuitty on that song right there, All My Exes. Song from Bailey Zimmerman that he is getting mighty good gas mileage out of. Straight ahead.
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5: We are going to see sunny skies today, a high near 88 this afternoon. Tonight, mostly clear, overnight low down around 68. Tomorrow, mostly sunny, 91 for the high. And tomorrow night, mostly clear, overnight low down around 70.

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0: going to be on the road alongside Thomas Rhett this fall. He's been doing a number of shows already, though. Zach John King, his name, at his Get to Drinking. The band Perry on the way. Song was a notable crossover hit for him. And we'll hear from Luke Bryan in just a couple as well.
1: Hey, Lily, do you know who has a birthday coming up?
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Medicine. There goes Megan Maroney, her latest one, as we play the best country and nothing but right here for you. Toy Story 5, still hanging on inside the upper reaches of the box office.

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6: 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They hate Ogles because Ogles stands tall against wokeness, DEI, open borders, and the left's Islamo-Marxist pro-trans agenda. 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

0: Latest one from Luke Combs, who just keeps good stuff coming, doesn't he? There he goes with Be By You. Don't go far. Jelly Roll is on the way. Speaking of the new stuff, got his latest one as he is on the road alongside Post Malone. And the Eli Young Band is in the cards as well.
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4: President Trump knows strength when he sees it. Here's President Trump on Marsha Blackburn.
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9: Nadine, baby, I did it.
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9: Mm-hmm, did too. Come on out back, I'll show you.
10: Oh, boy, Jim, I can't wait to see what you got. Jim.
9: What do you think, baby?
10: I think you went to West Tennessee Pickin' Pool, got you an old truck bed, and filled it up with water.
9: Oh, look here. I even picked you up your very own pool float.
10: Why does it say Goodyear across the side of it?
9: Hmm?

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2: 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Now open every day from 7 to 5 with the yard closing at 4:30. 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

0: 3.5 years ago now, he had a hit song with his wife, Caitlin, called Thank God. Well, now she is the muse for that hit song right there, Kane Brown and Woman. Country music's mountain man, Dierks Bentley, is just a couple of minutes away.
1: Hey, Lily, do you know who has a birthday coming up?
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7: 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Here's President Trump on Marsha Blackburn.
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0: fighter, a true fighter. 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
1: When the establishment pushed a state income tax, Marsha Blackburn led the fight to kill it. 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

0: say so. Song about the important things in life. Well-being, self-care, mental health, and knowing your limits. 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Dan and Shay there, and Say So. Zach Brown Band in the minutes to come.
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